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0: it may be all just a dream.
1: I just don't wanna be lonely.
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number. Sorry to waste your time. And I think to myself, why now? 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